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1: It would have been like crying outdoors out loud.
0: Peut-être on se parle après.
1: You wouldn't probably have done away with it anyway.
0: Ok, mais on peut se parler après.
1: You think so?

0: RTS, option musique.
1: And now, the end is near. And so I got to face the final curtain. Friends, I'll say it clear.

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